0: Tay Tay's new one, Patient Zero, wrapping up 20 songs in a row for the week. We'll do it again on Monday, 9 o'clock. It is Workdays with Danny. 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
0: Mariah Carey is marking the 25th anniversary of her Glitter soundtrack. Wow, I cannot believe that was 25 years ago. On her Instagram, she's got some fresh styles out. You'll see her wearing a Loverboy tank top. Gosh, that brings back some memories. Now, although there is some new merch marking the anniversary, it was the necklace she was wearing. 44.71 carats of pearl-shaped natural diamonds set in 18-carat white gold. This thing allegedly is worth about $1.5 million. Must be nice. Jelly Roll and Bunny XO are selling their Tennessee marital home months after finalising their divorce, allegedly. Now, the exes listed their custom-built home for under $7 million on Wednesday. Now, according to the outlet that's listed it, it is on a property on

0: Star 96.3, the home of Adam and Donny, the absolute legends who try and dish out $1,000 every single weekday, 8 o'clock on 1-300-00-1063 for $1,000 a minute. But I had a TV icon on the show, Colin from Leno and Woodley, and I love this. He pulled the curtains back on their little breakup in 2006.
1: I mean, to be perfectly honest, I mean, I don't even know why I'm saying this on radio to the lovely people of Townsville, but in 2006 when we split up, we thought that, you know, we would be able to get enough work as solo performers. Yeah. But after about 8 or 9 years, we realised we can't get much work as solo performers. So being back together is just tremendous. And I think in these crazy old times, I think people really love the fact that they can just come into our world for 70 minutes and just laugh their socks off.
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1: 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I'm sorry I'm here.

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Post Malone Circles right here on Star 106.3. Now, Adam and Donnie, our brekkie duo here at Star, they do a segment called Fair Dinkum, where we have to decide if something passes the Fair Dinkum test. And now, look, I'm not going to use the word whinging, but Donnie's been talking a lot about weddings and how many he has to get to in the next year and what food they serve at these weddings and yada yada. Anywho, they had me on the show this morning and we were chatting. Is it fair dinkum to have a wedding on a Monday? If you missed it,

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